0: I've got Oscar Allen James.
1: I've been writing songs in Nashville for the past like decade. But a couple years ago, I signed a record deal and they wanted me to put out my own songs and be the one singing them.
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Hey, right now it's Parker McCollum. Burn it down.

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4: 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We have Y100 merch, including our new bandanas. Ernest is going to be stopping by right around 5 o'clock before he opens the show. So no reason you shouldn't be at Cowboy Max Thursday. We'll see you there from 3 to 6.
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4: I'm Becca, and here's what's happening this week in Nashville. Dan and Shay's new album, Young, featuring their current single, Say So, is out this week. And I talked to Dan and Shay about how this album is different from some of the previous albums in their career and what makes it so special.
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Y100, it is Justin Moore. 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
2: Fans of the Royals have a little something to celebrate this morning, and I'm going to tell you about an unauthorized biopic coming up soon. That's in the Hollywood Hoedown after Kenny Chesney.

0: 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Who has not played One Song, One Second, $1,000 and would like to win $1,000 today?
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1: Got the Hollywood hoedown coming up. Some news about the Royals and Post Malone. Big life updates.

That was a good way to start the day. Number one for country and fun, Y100. It's Rachel Chase. I made it in. Thank goodness. Are these people already here for Ella? That's literally what I was thinking in that traffic jam. Here's Hudson Westbrook, Painted You Pretty.

Well, Shaboozy, the good news today is it's Ella Langley Day, Cowboy Max pre-party action. Oh, look, it's Kane Brown's little sister. That's what he called her anyways. Lauren Elena with Chase Matthew, All My Exes on Y100. Another

Dylan Scott with Nobody on Y100. He'll be at the Rave in October in Milwaukee. Concert details, WNCY.com, because the tickets go on sale tomorrow.

0: by you, Luke Combs. I hope I get to be by you at the Ella Langley concert tonight. If you didn't get tickets when they went on sale, you're still looking for them. Free party. Cowboy Max is where it's at. Your last chance to win before the show tonight. Can't wait to see you with Y100.
1: She wants her nails painted black. She wants the toy in the Cracker Jack. She wants to ride the bull at the rodeo.

0: Y100 is number one for country and fun. Megan Maroney. And mosquito season is upon us. And if you've ever wondered why mosquitoes ignore some people and completely swarm others, researchers may have found part of the answer. There's a study that just came out that it's our skin bacteria and the chemicals we naturally release that makes mosquitoes like us the most. How do I change my DNA? Because I would love to try that. Y100.
1: It's 9 o'clock. The boys are all over.

Rascal Flatts and the Jonas Brothers. I dare you. Y100. Shotgun here. And, of course, Hannah's out at the pre-party for Cowboy Max, so no crime reports today. But let's just all try to stay out of them for tomorrow after the show tonight, okay? Here's John Morgan and Kid Myself at Y100.

0: good as you.
1: Kane Brown, Good As You. Well, tomorrow, Friday Night Lights. We got that going on for us, right? Luke Bryan's boy is going to be playing on ESPN2 this weekend. You'll be able to watch him if you want. Here he is with Country and She Knows It at Y100.